friend of the friend is also the friend. The friend of the friend is also my friend.

is the world that has been pulled over your eyes to blind you from the truth. Like everyone else, you were born into bondage, born in

0: All you children gather round. We will dance and we will whirl. All you children gather round. We will dance together.
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0: I remember this thing that she used to do. 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Just say,
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1: Oh, yeah.
0: Sending out love and good wishes to everyone. Keep it here. Enjoy your day.

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Spoke with tears for 15 years. How is dark in here?

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4: To understand Nigeria, you need to appreciate where it came from.
5: In 1900, Britain officially assumed responsibility for the administration of the whole of what we now know as Nigeria from the Niger Company. And then, gradually over the years, British protectorates were established throughout the territory. In 1914, the protectorates were amalgamated into one Nigeria.
4: Actually, there's one additional detail that bears mentioning. In order to take over the territories from the Niger Company, the British government paid £865,000, a huge amount in 1900. So let's establish a simple truth. The British didn't travel halfway across the world just to spread democracy. Nigeria started off as a business deal for them between a company and a government. Incidentally, the Niger Company is still around today, only it is known by a different name, Unilever. But that's another story.

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1: Yeah.

Just to spit, so that's wrong, said, yeah, I'm gonna run it, I'm gonna run it, I'm gonna run it, I'm gonna run it, I'm gonna run it, I'm gonna run it, I'm gonna run it, I'm gonna run it, I'm gonna run it, I'm gonna run it, I'm gonna run it, I'm gonna run it, I'm gonna run it, I'm gonna run it, I'm gonna run it, I'm gonna run it, I'm gonna run it, I'm gonna run it, I'm gonna run it, I'm gonna run it, I'm gonna run it, I'm gonna run it, I'm gonna run it, I'm gonna run it, I'm gonna run it, I'm gonna run it, I'm gonna run it, I'm gonna run it, I'm gonna run it, I'm gonna run it, I'm gonna run it, I'm gonna run it, I'm gonna run it, I'm gonna run it, I'm gonna run it, I'm gonna run it, I'm gonna run it, I'm gonna run it, I'm gonna run it, I'm gonna run it

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I'm saying though, like, all I write is love songs. Then I try, I come to the studio, you know what I do. What you think I do it for? Huh? But you ain't listening, never. But if you were, might bug with it.

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0: Now you see the custom cufflinks, Gator shoes. 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

0: It's Friday night, and we have to ask an important question. 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

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My bad, I was on a photo that rondos, I didn't even hear what you said then. 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My bad, I was on a photo that rondos, I didn't even hear what you said then. I got less friends, they wouldn't say what I set trends. Big boy, wrist like Ben 10, so it's only right when 3-8 steps inside. He comes with a 10-10.